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Juliet says, "Hey, it's Romeo. 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

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And I dreamed your dream for you, and now your dream is real.

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1: I hate the winter, can't stand the cold. 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

Acid green, aquamarine. The girls are dancing in the sand. And I throw my cellular device in the water.

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1: Музыка без лишних слов на радио 100.

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But I got tired of the wars at night, thinking they would end if I gave in. But I wasn't strong enough.

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1: A man wants to work for his pay. 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

wants the white for his bed. 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Man wants a gal proud to say that she'll become his loving wife.

0: Perhaps, perhaps, perhaps, perhaps, perhaps, perhaps, perhaps, perhaps, perhaps.
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